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1: Should have seen it coming, rolling down your eyes. 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

0: Hi, I'm Megan Scully, and this is Crack Agus Ciúil on East Coast FM. Emilian is a Milan Egid Nohani, Hossi MTV Erin Televish, August V Kyol, August V Sean Kyol, Le Fall, the Hiedur, Achanish, Tonis Mo Chlor Rail Tata, Le Fall, Kosila Jordi Shore, August X on the Beach.
1: 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And I'm just ready for it now.
0: Emilia Nigate off to a shot, Hui Guns N' Roses go host on Pork Plaza in Hollywood, August Taffa the Sheath and Kate Fishon go Welcome to the Jungle. Emilia Nigate, Shachta Kuig, 40 Eagles and Kate Spottas to Kjortacha le One of These Nights. Mila Níge Shaskani, Hogie Macmillan Pictur Abbey Road, August Vishé and Clúdach, then Album Dernach, August is A and Pictur is Callul, then a Beatles. Right now, all the That's Crack August Kjol on East Coast FM.

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When you feel tired, do you grab a cup of coffee or something sugary to keep you going? Well, here's what happens when you hammer your already dropping energy levels. Coffee, tea, and colas all contain caffeine, a powerful but very temporary stimulant. This unreal boost soon runs out of steam, and this can make you even more tired than you were before you had it. Too much caffeine is bad for your nerves and can make you tense and anxious. To keep steady, 2 cups of coffee or 4 cups of tea a day has to be your limit. Foods that really do help with your energy levels and are better all around are things like sprouted seeds and grains or wheat germ, which can be sprinkled on your cereal. And to drink, raw juices can really help in staving off fatigue. So next time you need a boost, why not try pumpkin or sesame seeds as a snack? Or try some watercress in your sandwich with a glass of juice. Sounds very worthy, I know, but it can really help. Try it. You may be pleasantly surprised. I'm Anna O'Flanagan for East Coast FM.

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0: Hi, I'm Megan Scully, and this is Crack Agus Ciúil on East Coast FM. Imi lúnasa, míle nígid, ochtu a cair, vi an talblan Purple Rain in sa chéad áts na ciortacha America, agus dán sé an ar fa fichia dó seachtana. Purple Rain. Gave the Shaska Do for Marilyn Monroe boss in Brentwood in Los Angeles.
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0: 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V Dr. J, Ugs Easy E in San Grupa.
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0: Emile Nigaid, Shaska 3, Rugu Whitney Houston in Newark, New Jersey. Forshi boss at Gaul Vila Sadoyeg. Toshi Fos on Aurani is Roy.

Hi, I'm Anna O'Flanagan, and here's your 60-second good life tip for East Coast FM. Are you always rushing around? Do you get really impatient in supermarket queues? Do you ever get accused of interrupting people? Well, maybe you're a type A personality. Two cardiologists called Friedman and Roseman came up with two categories of people. Type A's, who tend to be more rushed and aggressive, and type B's, who tend to be more laid back. Most people are a combination of both, but Friedman and Roseman reckon that those who lean more towards the type A behaviours are more prone to stress and therefore more prone to heart failure. Scary, but true. So next time you feel yourself getting wound up about a slow driver, a game of cards, or arguing over nothing, think again, take a step back and put it into perspective. It just may save your life. I'm Anna O'Flanagan for East Coast FM.

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Do you ever feel edgy and distracted? Are you ever physically in one place but mentally somewhere else? Well, this happens a lot in modern life, and it consumes so much of our energy. Here is an exercise that will help your mind stay in the present. Try it with me now. Close your eyes and try to relax your body. Now imagine a box with a lock and a key. Spend a moment taking in all the detail. Now put each of your worries or concerns into the box one by one. Make sure you don't forget any now. They can be objects, people, whole buildings. The box will fit them all. Now close over the box and lock it with your key. You know you can come back and get them later. They haven't gone away. You're just having a break from them. This is a great one for when you need to be focused, so why not try it out? I'm Anna O'Flanagan for East Coast FM.

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1: Better days are coming, if no one told you. I hate to hear you crying over the phone, dear. For 7 years running, you've been a soldier. But better days are coming.

I'm Anna O'Flanagan, and here's your 60-second good life tip for East Coast FM. Do you tend to bottle things up? When you feel angry with someone, do you avoid them rather than confronting them? When you feel sad, will you distract yourself until you think the feelings have gone away? The trouble is they don't. Don't get me wrong, being able to put emotion on hold can be a very valuable tool, and sometimes avoiding people is the only way to deal with them. But if this is what you do all of the time, then it sounds like you're suppressing your feelings. Suppressing your feelings can lead to anxiety and sometimes panic. It can end up like a volcano that has to erupt. So if this is what you've always done, how do you not do it? Well, first off, try to notice the symptoms of suppressed feelings, like muscle tension or headaches, teeth grinding, and a choking feeling. 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Once you know what you're feeling and why, it could be time to express it. I'm not suggesting that you express every emotion that comes your way, but it can be such a relief to even express some of it. Start small and practice on someone you trust. Only you can make the change. I'm Anna O'Flanagan for East Coast FM.

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4: A breezy day, but mainly dry with a mix of bright spells and some scattered isolated showers. Highest temperatures of 15 to 19 degrees. And that's the word on weather on East Coast FM.

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Are you someone who ignores your physical and mental limits and keeps going until you burn out? Or maybe you're someone who gets bored easily and needs constant stimulation? But we all have a different idea of what we see as a challenge. While to one person something may seem exciting, to another it could be really overwhelming. Both overstimulation and understimulation can lead to stress, and stress makes us less productive, difficult to be around, and often quite ill. Many people struggle all their lives to find their own optimum level. This is based on your personality and the tools you have for coping with pressure. 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So whether it's a bungee jump or a game of chess that gets you going, knowing your limits is key. I'm Anna O'Flanagan for East Coast FM.

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6: It's 7 o'clock. Good morning. I'm Cameron Clark. Donald Trump says he's immediately starting to increase the US military's presence on Greenland after signing an agreement with Denmark over its use. The American president claims his country has permanent control over security on the Arctic island. It follows months of tensions with allies over him urging Denmark to hand over the territory. July's NATO summit was one example.
7: And it's surrounded by China ships and Russian ships. And that's not going to happen. The ships, it's not going to happen. It was Greenland that, and it continues to be, that should be controlled by the United States, not by Denmark.
6: The Dublin Rape Crisis Centre is welcoming Ryanair boss Michael O'Leary's apology for recent comments he made comparing competitors to rapists. Mr. O'Leary yesterday said he will try learn from his mistake and do better in the future. DRCC says it hopes the apology helps promote a greater public understanding of the impact language can have. CEO Rachel Morrow says it's important the Ryanair boss is holding himself accountable.
8: I think Mr. O'Leary's apology is both admirable and welcome, and I think it'll be very warmly received by people who were hurt by his comments last week. I think that apologising is the sign of positive leadership.
6: Google's AI model managed to connect to the internet and hack three companies during an independent test of its cybersecurity capabilities. It happened in May and is thought to be the first instance of the technology doing that by itself. Google says it's made the recommended changes to Gemini. Governments are under pressure to regulate AI more tightly over security concerns. A major pre-budget protest will be held in Dublin today. Protesters are asking people who are angry about rising costs to back the Affordable Ireland March at Parnell Square at 1 o'clock. They want the introduction of a living wage in Budget 2027 to help working families. President of Aintis New MacLean and Éireann, Daniel Walsh, says the government must do more.
9: Today's protest is intended to draw attention to the fact that working people all across the country and students have been hit in the pocket time and time again. Last year's budget did absolutely nothing to address the cost of living crisis that so many are facing.
6: Donald Trump is banning three media outlets from the White House. The US president has accused CNN, Politico and MS Now, which is part of the NBC network, of reporting fake news. He also warned more organizations could be added to the list. CNN says a ban would be an illegal assault on their constitutional right to free speech. Primary school teachers are to begin a work to rule on the 5th of October. Members have backed industrial action up to and including a strike to get a credible pay settlement. INCO teachers will join other public sector workers in a planned nationwide strike on Wednesday, the 14th of October. Irish National Teachers Organisation General Secretary John Boyle says they're due better pay.
10: Government basically told us, we'll do what we always did. We'll call you into rooms for a couple of weeks. We'll milk you dry for productivity. And at the last minute, we'll make a pay offer. That's not collective bargaining. Trade unions know better than to fall into that trap. So our members have told us, do whatever you have to do to make sure that we, our members, get, and other public servants, get the pay that they deserve.
6: And the Irish Hot Air Balloon Championships return to Roscommon today. Thousands of people are expected at the event with 35 balloonists from across the world. The 54th competition will be hosted in Lochkey Forest Park until Friday. Frank Meldon, director of the Irish Hot Air Balloon Championships, says a luggage delivery brand called Send My Bag is attempting to break a record.
11: They have built themselves a special shaped balloon, as it's called, and it basically looks like a flying suitcase. Yeah. And what they're trying to do is they're trying to break the record, Guinness Book of Records, for the most countries that a balloon has flown in a single 12-month period.
6: And that's your news at 4 minutes past seven.
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15: A breezy day, but mainly dry with a mix of bright spells and some scattered isolated showers. Highest temperatures of 15 to 19 degrees. And that's the word on weather on East Coast FM.
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0: East Coast FM, Wicklow's favourite radio station. And Gnarls Barkley, Crazy. Some Ed Sheeran, Azizam. He's on the wars at the moment, but his music is still great. We still want to play it. You still want to hear it. That's A-OK with us. On the way, one of my all-time favourite songs from U2 on East Coast.
1: 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Emilian is a Milan Ige the Nochani, Hussi MTV Erin Televish, August V Kjol, August V Sean Kjol, Le Fall, the Hiedur, Achanish, Tonis Mo Chlor Rail Tachta, Le Fall, Kosile Jordi Shore, August X on the Beach.
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0: Brilliant Chappelle Roan on East Coast FM, Wicklow's favourite radio station, The Subway. Love it. Katy Perry and Lewis Capaldi in there as well. And you two stuck in a moment. It is Irish Music Month. What does that mean here on East Coast FM? 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
0: Funny sort of a day today weather-wise. It's going to be cloudy, a little bit of sunshine in some areas. Winds coming out of the southwest, which means it's going to be mild. Temperatures up to 18 degrees today. Dasha and Leona Lewis on the way.
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0: song on East Coast FM that needs no introduction at all, but I will. It's Kayla Settle and This Is Me, of course. And that's a remix of that as well. It's pretty good too. Olivia Dean, Old Man I Need, and Leona Lewis, the brilliant, and Run Before That on Wicklow's favourite radio station, East Coast FM. I'm Bob Conway. Good to have you along with us this Saturday morning. I'm a little bit hoarse after a bit of a night out last night. It was culture night around the county and around the country, and a little bit too much of the black stuff was imbibed. But I'm grand, and I hope you are too. News, sport and weather next, and then an all-time favourite from the 80s.
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9: It's 8 o'clock. Good morning. I'm Cameron Clark. Donald Trump says he is immediately starting to increase the US military's presence on Greenland after signing an agreement with Denmark over its use. The American president claims his country has permanent control over security on the Arctic islands. It follows months of tensions with allies over him urging Denmark to hand over the territory. July's NATO summit was one example.
10: And it's surrounded by China ships and Russian ships. And that's not going to happen. The ships, it's not going to happen. It was Greenland that, and it continues to be, that should be controlled by the United States, not by Denmark.
9: Google's AI model managed to connect to the internet and hack three companies during an independent test of its cybersecurity capabilities. It happened in May and is thought to be the first instance of the technology doing that by itself. Google says it's made the recommended changes to Gemini. Governments are under pressure to regulate AI more tightly over security concerns. The Dublin Rape Crisis Centre is welcoming Ryanair boss Michael O'Leary's apology for recent comments he made comparing competitors to rapists. Mr. O'Leary yesterday said he will try learn from his mistake and do better in the future. DRCC says it hopes the apology helps promote a greater public understanding of the impact language can have. CEO Rachel Morrow says it's important the Ryanair boss is holding himself accountable.
11: I think Mr. O'Leary's apology is both admirable and welcome, and I think it'll be very warmly received by people who were hurt by his comments last week. I think that apologising is the sign of positive leadership.
9: A major pre-budget protest will be held in Dublin today. Protesters are asking people who are angry about rising costs to back the Affordable Ireland March at Parnell Square at 1 o'clock this afternoon. They want the introduction of a living wage in Budget 2027 to help working families. President of Aontas na MacLean and Éireann, Daniel Walsh, says the government must do more.
12: Today's protest is intended to draw attention to the fact that working people all across the country and students have been hit in the pocket time and time again. Last year's budget did absolutely nothing to address the cost of living crisis that so many are facing.
9: Donald Trump is banning three media outlets from the White House. The US president has accused CNN, Politico and MS Now, which is part of the NBC network, of reporting fake news. He also warned more organizations could be added to the list. CNN says a ban would be an illegal assault on their constitutional right to free speech. A political opponent of Vladimir Putin and former prisoner thinks the direction of the conflict in Ukraine makes change in Moscow inevitable. Russians continue to head to the polls to elect their parliament, with the ruling United Russia Party expected to win. Anti-war parties have been banned from standing. Vladimir Kara-Murza, who's in exile in the US, says the tide is changing.
13: The Kremlin has admitted to the whole world that all its propaganda claims, you know, of overwhelming public support in Russia for the war in Ukraine, is a fake. They have admitted themselves that if the anti-war party were on the ballot, it would have received millions, tens of millions of votes.
9: Gavin Robinson will call for unionist parties to work together when he addresses the DUP conference in his leader's speech in the north this afternoon. He's expected to warn they could gift-wrap seats to Sinn Féin and Alliance without more cooperation in next year's Northern Ireland Assembly election. Concerns about illegal immigration will also be mentioned. And first responders are gathering in County Westmeath today for their national conference. Expert presentations, practical workshop and equipment demonstrations are among the events to be held in the Mullingar Park Hotel. Community First Responders Ireland Chairman John Fitzgerald describes the job they do.
14: They attend emergencies such as cardiac arrest, that's when the person has no pulse or not breathing. They also attend what we call chest pains, when the person is having heart attack, stroke calls and choking calls in their communities.
9: And that's your news at 4 minutes past eight.
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19: A breezy day, but mainly dry, with a mix of bright spells and some scattered, isolated showers. Highest temperatures of 15 to 19 degrees. And that's the word on weather on East Coast FM.
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0: 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I promised you a real classic from the 80s, Starship, and nothing's going to stop us now. And Adele, the brilliant, and Easy on Me. Well, good morning, and welcome to the weekend, and I hope you've got a lovely one planned as well. I'm Bob Conway, and it is, of course, Irish Music Month, where we're promising you loads and loads of great Irish music, like this from the Coronas on East Coast.
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0: There you go, Justin Timberlake on Wicklow's favourite radio station. This is East Coast FM and I'm Bob Conway. It's great to be with you this Saturday morning. And mirrors from Justin. Hey, did you know actually that he and the inimitable, really, Ryan Gosling were roommates at one stage. During their Disney years, they lived together for a period of time, with Ryan Gosling's mum even acting as Justin Timberlake's guardian while his mother was back in Tennessee. There you go. And he got up to all sorts of mischief, including stealing golf carts. But we'd never encourage that. Down with that sort of carry-on. Awful. On the way, a guy who... Amazing. He had the most incredible career as a singer, and then he just stopped being a singer and went into what's called A&R in the record business. In other words, artist and repertoire. In other words, discovering new acts for record labels. Fergal Sharkey next on East Coast.
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0: 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Amy Winehouse and Valerie. I was watching some TV station during the last week or two, and they were just playing Amy Winehouse videos one after the other. And it was like a refresher course on Amy Winehouse, and it came back to me how brilliant she actually was. What a legacy of music. And there she is for you on East Coast FM. Post Malone coming up.
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0: We got a funny sort of a day weather-wise for you. I think it's going to be okay though. Bit cloudy, some sunshine at times in some places. Winds coming out of the southwest, so it's going to be mild. Temperatures hitting 18 degrees.

0: prices down.
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1: Shawn Mendes on East Coast FM, Wicklow's favourite radio station. There's no holding me back. There's no holding you back either. You better believe it. Beyonce, Texas Hold'em in there as well. What a great album that was from Texas, from Beyonce as well. Listen to it over and over and over again. Every time I listened to it, I got something new from it, enjoyed something new about it as well. It's East Coast FM. I hope you've got a great weekend planned. I'm going on a road trip to Cork later on today. Really looking forward to that. What are you up to? Hope you have a good one planned. Right now, though, news, sport and weather on the way.
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9: It's 9 o'clock. Good morning. I'm Ruth O'Connell. Donald Trump says he's immediately starting to increase the US military's presence on Greenland after signing an agreement with Denmark over its use. The American president claims his country has permanent control over security on the Arctic island. It follows months of tensions with allies over him urging Denmark to hand over the territory. Meanwhile, Donald Trump's banning three media outlets from the White House. The US president's accused CNN, Politico and MS Now, which is part of the NBC network, of reporting fake news. He also warned more organizations could be added to the list. CNN says a ban would be an illegal assault on their constitutional right to free speech. The Dublin Rape Crisis Centre is welcoming Ryanair boss Michael O'Leary's apology for recent comments he made comparing competitors to rapists. Mr O'Leary yesterday said he will try to learn from his mistake and do better in the future. DRCC says it hopes the apology helps promote a greater public understanding of the impact language can have and the harm trivialising sexual violence can do. Its CEO Rachel Morrow says it's important that the Ryanair boss is holding himself accountable.
0: I think Mr. O'Leary's apology is both admirable and welcome, and I think it'll be very warmly received by people who were hurt by his comments last week. I think that apologising is the sign of positive leadership, and the way in which he's held himself personally accountable and says that he's going to learn from his experience is to be commended.
9: Gavin Robinson will call for unionist parties to work together when he addresses the DUP conference in his leader's speech in the north this afternoon. He's expected to warn they could gift-wrap seats to Sinn Féin and Alliance without more cooperation in next year's Northern Ireland Assembly election. Concerns about illegal immigration will also be mentioned. A major pre-budget protest will be held in Dublin today. Protesters are asking people who are angry about rising costs to back the Affordable Ireland March at Parnell Square at 1pm. They want the introduction of a living wage in Budget 2027 to help working families. President of Aonthas na MacLean in Éireann, Daniel Walsh, says the government must do more.
10: Today's protest is intended to draw attention to the fact that working people all across the country and students have been hit in the pocket time and time again. Last year's budget did absolutely nothing to address the cost of living crisis that so many are facing right now. So we're calling this protest to ensure that Budget 2027 includes a commitment to meaningfully tackle this crisis.
9: A coalition of trade unions is among the organisations supporting the pre-budget protest march. SIPTU sector organiser Paddy Cole says the government needs to address the cost of living and housing crises.
11: Well, we know that Ireland is a wealthy country, but it's becoming increasingly more unaffordable for workers who create that wealth. So rents, energy, food, childcare, transport costs are swallowing up a greater share of workers' wages. So we're asking people to join the Affordable Ireland rally.
9: And primary school teachers are to begin a work to rule on October 5th. Members have backed industrial action up to and including a strike to get a credible pay settlement. INTO members will join other public sector workers in a planned nationwide strike on Wednesday, October 14th. Irish National Teachers Organisation General Secretary John Boyle says they're due better pay.
12: Government basically told us, we'll do what we always did. We'll call you into rooms for a couple of weeks. We'll milk you dry for productivity. And at the last minute, we'll make a pay offer. That's not collective bargaining. Trade unions know better than to fall into that trap. So our members have told us, do whatever you have to do to make sure that we, our members, get, and other public servants, get the pay that they deserve.
9: That's your news at 4 minutes past 9.

0: others.
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4: A breezy day, but mainly dry with a mix of bright spells and some scattered isolated showers. Highest temperatures of 15 to 19 degrees. And that's the word on weather on East Coast FM.
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Somber Undressed on East Coast FM, Wicklow's favourite radio station, and Madge, Madonna, and Like a Prayer there as well. And a very good morning to you. If your alarm clock went off a couple of minutes ago, yep, it's great to have you along. It's East Coast FM, and we'll wake you up with great tunes from the likes of Lady and Kaleidoscopes on the way very, very shortly after Maroon 5.

0: 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This Saturday, that's Lady A, formerly Lady Antebellum, the band, and Need You Now. Also, Kaleidoscopes with Gavin James, All For You, and Maroon 5 in there as well. 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

0: East Coast FM, Wicklow's favourite radio station, with the late and the great Avicii and Wake Me Up. You want to see a really good documentary about Avicii? It's just a great documentary, full stop. Well worth watching. It's out there, and I think it's on Netflix. You'll get that one, but well worth digging out. Give it a look. Also, Miles Smith and Niall Horan in there as well. James Arthur and Anne-Marie. Kim Carnes, Betty Davis Eyes, classic. My goodness, hope you enjoyed that one. It's East Coast FM.
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0: Well, we've got a mixed all day for you today, but hopefully the rain will stay off. It looks like it's going to be cloudy. There will be some sunny spells throughout the day. Where? Who knows? When? Who knows? But fingers crossed, but the temperatures are going to be good. Southwest winds, temperature highs of 18 degrees across the county, not too shabby. Billie Eilish on the way.
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1: 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Olivia Rodrigo and Snow Patrol in there as well as part of Irish Music Month here on East Coast FM, playing loads of great Irish music, new, Midland and ancient as well. But that's my lot. I'm Bob Conway. Thanks very much for listening. 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
12: It's 10 o'clock. Good morning. I'm Ruth O'Connell. The Danish Prime Minister's office says an agreement with the US over Greenland will strengthen North Atlantic and Arctic security. Donald Trump says a deal will see America develop a significant military presence there. The US president had been threatening to take over the territory for months. Sky's James Matthews has been reading President Trump's Truth Social post.
13: I am pleased to announce that the United States of America has entered into an agreement with the Kingdom of Denmark and Greenland that gives the United States permanent control over security and all other needs in Greenland, completely addressing all of our many US concerns. There will be no cost to the United States, he says.
12: CNN says a ban from the White House threatened by the US president would be an illegal assault on its right to free speech. Donald Trump announced he's banning CNN, Politico and MS Now from the White House, claiming they're reporting fake news. He also warned more could follow. President Trump told reporters there isn't a particular story which led to the decision.
14: It's really just cumulative stories over the last few years. You get sick of it. And you call them and you tell them, I have very good experts, like people behind me, Bobby Oz, they call and they try and explain things to them. They know that they know it. They know it as well. They're smart people, but they purposely write negative news.
12: Rising oil prices and sanctions against Russia are top of the agenda for a meeting between EU finance ministers in Dublin today. Canadian Finance Minister François-Philippe Champagne is among those attending after his country was invited to begin talks on becoming the EU's first associate member. The second day of the informal ECOFIN meetings being hosted by Taoiseach Simon Harris. Polish Finance Minister Andrzej Domański is urging European governments to do more to support people as fuel costs continue to soar.
0: The crisis in an energy market is real. Prices of oil above $100. It's also a challenge for consumers everywhere in Europe. And this is why governments should take also steps to lower the burden that consumers pay for this situation in the Middle East.
12: A major protest in Dublin today will call for supports to help with energy costs. Protesters at the pre-budget demonstration also want a freeze and reduction of rents and a cost of disability payment. The Affordable Ireland protest will get underway at Parnell Square at 1 o'clock this afternoon. Inta Sna McLean, an Éireann president at Daniel Walsh, says people need help with rising costs.
15: I think the message that we're looking to send is that ordinary people up and down the country aren't going to take another kick in the teeth budget. They're not going to take another year where big businesses and the larger lobby groups get handouts in the budget, while ordinary working people all around the country are expected to just grin and bear with the rising cost of living.
12: Frustration about pay is leading to industrial action by primary school teachers. 99.5% of INTO members have voted to start a work to rule on October 5th. They're also planning to strike on October 14th amid uncertainty over salaries during the cost of living crisis. Michael O'Leary's apology for recent comments he made comparing Ryanair's competitors to rapists has been welcomed by the Dublin Rape Crisis Centre. The airline boss had previously refused to apologise for the comment, but in a video yesterday he said he hopes to learn from the mistake. Chief Executive of the Dublin Rape Crisis Centre, Rachel Morrow, says it's important to call these things out.
16: Although it can be very uncomfortable to speak up and challenge what people say, whether those are people in power or our family or friend group, it makes people think about what they've said and how it might have affected others. And it helps to stop hurtful language from becoming normalised and acceptable.
12: And that's your news at 4 minutes past 10.
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17: In local news, Wicklow-based charity workers are always on hand to help struggling homeowners, but one local charity office official says the onus is on public representatives to act. The upcoming budget will specifically target relief for home heating oil costs following sharp kerosene price spikes. At the National Ploughing Championships held earlier this week in County Offaly, government leaders, including Thornish to Wicklow TD Simon Harris, acknowledged the need and the concern from the public over winter heating expenses. The Society of St Vincent de Paul Wicklow East Area President David Lau has told East Coast FM that government officials have no choice but to act to mitigate costs.
18: They need to drop it significantly, taxes and excise duties on home heating oil, to help people. The weather's been fairly mild, although it's been dropping the temperature this morning. But people normally in September would start looking at their oil tanks. It is going to be a shock to people when they realise that they haven't been paying attention to the oil price, what the cost of putting oil in the tank is going to be. We're looking at inflation here at 3.5%. The cost of living has risen dramatically here in this country.
17: Residents in Arklow South Quay say €150,000 in investment is scant. The funding is part of the Towns and Cities Regeneration Investment Fund. They say it won't help to tackle the problems they've been dealing with, including pollution, drainage and flooding concerns. While the funding is part of a wider regeneration plan, as work remains ongoing in the Arklow Flood Relief Scheme, residents say more needs to be done. Imelda Graham, a resident of South Quay, hopes the council won't allow that funding to be redirected towards studies and rather towards obvious improvements.
19: I'd be afraid the money would get tied up in surveys and all of that sort of aspect of spending money that's granted. I don't think it's necessary. I think some common sense, talk to the residents. I'm only here 3 years, but I think there's people here longer who would have very strong views. And it'd be beautiful, it'd be lovely to hear that. And I think to make the Quay something to be proud of, to be a first introduction to Arklow, but also safe. I think the safety has to come first.
17: Weather is next.
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3: Bright and breezy with sunny spells today. Scattered showers later on and highs of 14 to 19 degrees. Currently in Newtown Mount Kennedy, it is 14 degrees.
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0: Wicklow Silver Radio Station, East Coast FM. Good morning. How are you today? I'm Nikki Hayes with you until 2 o'clock. And I've got Imagine Dragons coming up. Van Morrison first, though. It's Kingfisher. I think everybody knows every word to every one of their songs. This is The Sun Will Never Settle Even. It's East Coast FM. Good morning.
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0: East Coast FM with Imagine Dragons and Believer, and they are meant to be unreal live. I know a friend of mine went with her son and said that their stage presence was unbelievable. The production was incredible. And of course, they sing amazing as well. So there you go. Now, come here, we're coming into the weekend. We are kind of on the cusp. If you get paid monthly, you're waiting till next week or maybe even the week after to get paid. So it can be a bit tough. So Monday morning, having cash in your back pocket would be amazing, wouldn't it? How about €160? You could win that on the Voice Vault. It's very simple. All you have to do is guess three people famous, and we give you 1 second of them talking. Now, one voice has already been guessed correctly. It is Katie Taylor. That is voice number two. But who is voice one and who is voice three? Have a listen.
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1: Louis Fonsi, Daddy Yankee and Justin Bieber with Despacito on a More Music Weekend here on East Coast FM. Shamie said that he was thinking of going for a walk but thinks it might be too cold. Don't be so precious before I come up here to studios down at the Swan Sanctuary, then along the Prom and Bray. It's a fresh morning but it's absolutely gorgeous.
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1: Bright and breezy for the day today with sunny spells and scattered showers later on. Highs of 14 to 19 degrees. And currently in Hollywood, it's 15 degrees.
2: The word on weather.
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I want to say a big thanks to all the radio stations that are supporting Irish Music Month. 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

0: 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We will have some Irish on the way. 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
8: It's 11 o'clock. Good morning. I'm Ruth O'Connell. The Danish Prime Minister's office says an agreement with the US over Greenland will strengthen North Atlantic and Arctic security. Donald Trump says a deal will see America develop a significant military presence there. The US president had been threatening to take over the territory for months. CNN says a ban from the White House threatened by the US president would be an illegal assault on its right to free speech. Donald Trump announced he's banning CNN, Politico and MS Now from the White House, claiming they're reporting fake news. He's also warned more could follow. President Trump told reporters there isn't a particular story which led to the decision.
9: It's really just cumulative stories over the last few years. You get sick of it. And you call them and you tell them, I have very good experts, like people behind me, Bobby Oz, they call. And they try and explain things to them. They know that they know it. They know it as well. They're smart people. But they purposely write negative news.
8: Rising oil prices and sanctions against Russia are top of the agenda for a meeting between EU finance ministers in Dublin today. Canadian Finance Minister François-Philippe Champagne is among those attending after his country was invited to begin talks on becoming the EU's first associate member. The second day of the informal ECOFIN meeting is being hosted by Taoiseach Simon Harris. Polish Finance Minister Andrzej Domański is urging European governments to do more to support people as fuel costs continue to soar.
10: The crisis in an energy market is real. Prices of oil above $100. It's also a challenge for consumers everywhere in Europe. And this is why governments should take also steps to lower the burden that consumers pay for this situation in the Middle East.
8: A major protest in Dublin today will call for supports to help with energy costs. Protesters at the pre-budget demonstration also want a freeze and reduction of rents and a cost of disability pay. The Affordable Ireland protest will get underway at Parnell Square at 1 o'clock this afternoon. Frustration about pay is leading to industrial action by primary school teachers. 99.5% of INTO members have voted to start a work to rule on October 5th. They're also planning to strike on October 14th amid uncertainty over salaries during the cost of living crisis. Michael O'Leary's apology for recent comments he made comparing Ryanair's competitors to rapists has been welcomed by the Dublin Rape Crisis Centre. The airline boss had previously refused to apologise for the comment, but in a video yesterday said he hopes to learn from the mistake. Chief Executive of the Dublin Rape Crisis Centre, Rachel Morrow, says it's important to call these things out.
11: Although it can be very uncomfortable to speak up and challenge what people say, whether those are people in power or our family or friend group, it makes people think about what they've said and how it might have affected others. And it helps to stop hurtful language from becoming normalised and acceptable.
8: A man who was arrested after six people were found in a shipping container in Wexford has been released without charge. The five men and a boy were discovered at Rosslare Europort on Thursday. They were subsequently treated in hospital. Gardaí yesterday arrested a man in his 40s in connection with the incident. However, he's since been freed from custody. A file will be prepared for the DPP. And almost €448,000 worth of drugs have been seized in a joint Garda revenue operation in Dublin. 5.7 kilos of herbal cannabis with an estimated value of €79,800 were seized yesterday by revenue customs officers as part of an intelligence-led operation, which also involved the Garda National Drugs and Organised Crime Bureau and the Coolock District Drugs Unit, while a further quantity of suspected cocaine with an estimated value of €368,000 was seized in a follow-up search by Gardaí, along with €27,900 in cash and drugs paraphernalia. Two women in their 20s were arrested. That's your news at 4 minutes past 11.
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13: In local news, Wicklow-based charity workers are always on hand to help struggling homeowners, but one local charity office official says the onus is on public representatives to act. The upcoming budget will specifically target relief for home heating oil costs following sharp kerosene price spikes. At the National Ploughing Championships held earlier this week in County Offaly, government leaders, including Thornish to Wicklow TD Simon Harris, acknowledged the need and the concern from the public over winter heating expenses. The Society of St Vincent de Paul Wicklow East Area President David Lowen has told East Coast FM that government officials have no choice but to act to mitigate costs.
14: They need to drop it significantly, taxes and excise duties on home heating oil, to help people. The weather's been fairly mild, although it's been dropping the temperature this morning. But people normally in September would start looking at their oil tanks. It is going to be a shock to people when they realise that they haven't been paying attention to the oil price, what the cost of putting oil in the tank is going to be. We're looking at inflation here at 3.5%. The cost of living has risen dramatically here in this country.
13: Residents in Arklow South Quay say €150,000 in investment is scant. The funding is part of the Towns and Cities Regeneration Investment Fund. They say it won't help to tackle the problems they've been dealing with, including pollution, drainage and flooding concerns. While the funding is part of a wider regeneration plan, as work remains ongoing in the Arklow Flood Relief Scheme, residents say more needs to be done. Imelda Graham, a resident of South Quay, hopes the council won't allow that funding to be redirected towards studies and rather towards obvious improvements.
15: I'd be afraid the money would get tied up in surveys and all of that sort of aspect of spending money that's granted. I don't think it's necessary. I think some common sense, talk to the residents. I'm only here 3 years, but I think there's people here longer who would have very strong views. Mm. And it'd be beautiful, it'd be lovely to hear that. And I think to make the Quay something to be proud of, to be a first introduction to Arklow, but also safe. I think the safety has to come first.
13: Weather is next.
16: Stigma is the hardest part about HIV.
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16: It's so important for people to know that once you're on effective HIV treatment, you cannot pass on the virus.
18: 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From the HSE.
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0: Bright and breezy for the day with sunny spells. Scattered showers later on this afternoon. Highs of 14 to 19 degrees. And currently in Carnew, it's 16 degrees.
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East Coast FM with The Weeknd and Blinding Lights. And if you went to see him play at Croke Park, apparently the gig was unreal. So I'm sure you very much enjoyed that. Didn't think he'd do two dates at Croker, but there you go. Harry Styles is looking to do three dates at Croke Park. And I'd say he'd fill it. He's currently in Madison Square Garden for 30 nights. It's Kate Bush on East Coast.

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0: 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So you're probably sitting there and going, well, what can I do? 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And join us in giving back by saying thank you and supporting even more amazing Irish music to come. And as part of Irish Music Month, we were searching for our local Irish hero. And our final four have been chosen. Rob and Laura announced them during the week. Niamh Beatrix, she's 15, South African Irish singer. She lives in Roundwood and County Wicklow. So she'll be going on behalf of East Coast to the final, as will Sedalia. They're hailing from North Wicklow and South Dublin. They're an indie math rock five piece, and they're already making waves in the Irish rock world. Skipper's Revenge, also going forward as our part of our final four. They're a six piece disco funk band that formed only 2 years ago. And then Alicia Taylor, she's 20 years of age from Newcastle, and I actually had the pleasure of spending an afternoon with Alicia when we were at the coffee morning in Ockram earlier on this year. So they are our final four. If you want to see more, you can go to eastcoast.fm or irishmusicmonth.ie. 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

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I just want to say a huge thanks to all the radio stations that are supporting Irish Music Month. 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
0: Bright and breezy with sunny spells today. Scattered showers a little later on this afternoon. Highs of 14 to 19 degrees. And currently in Tinnahealy, it's 16 degrees.
1: The word on weather.
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0: 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I've got the police on the way and a song that has broken years of records at the number one spot in the UK. What could it be? Well, it's on the way.
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6: It's 12 o'clock. Good afternoon. I'm Ruth O'Connell. The Foreign Affairs Minister says the latest engagement between the US, Denmark and Greenland has been positive. It's expected an agreement between the countries will be signed next week to strengthen security in the Arctic and the North Atlantic region. US President Donald Trump says the deal will give America permanent control over security in Greenland. Minister Helen McEntee says the people there seem to be feeling better about the situation.
7: I spoke to my Danish colleague this morning and I think what's important to focus on is that there's been positive progress. There's been positive engagement between the US and Denmark and Greenland, and what we want to see is an agreement put in place and signed. So I think there's still a bit of work to do, but it's about making sure that everybody's happy with the overall outcome. They're the people that should be deciding their own security arrangements and what happens in Greenland.
6: Talks on strengthening the relationship between Canada and the EU are underway at Dublin Castle. Canadian Finance Minister François-Philippe Champagne is among those attending the ECOFIN meeting, which is hosted by Taoiseach Simon Harris. Earlier this week, the European Commission invited Canada to begin talks on becoming the EU's first associate member. Minister Champagne says they'll be building on that today.
8: Now the real work is about, you know, substantively making sure we have all the pieces together. There'll be an EU-Canada summit soon. We welcome the sentiment that I feel. I can tell you, in a way, we kind of feel the love by our European friends and colleagues.
6: A major protest in Dublin today will call for supports to help with energy costs. Protesters at the pre-budget demonstration also want a freeze and reduction of rents and a cost of disability payment. The Affordable Ireland protest will get underway at Parnell Square at 1 o'clock this afternoon. SIPTU sector organiser Paddy Cole says the government's response when people organise and put them under pressure.
9: We are living in a permanent cost of living crisis. So what the government can do, they can control rents, they can give free transport, they can provide a genuine living wage for all workers, and they can provide inflation-busting pay increases for all workers in the public service, and also give real support for people with disabilities.
6: It would be catastrophic in cost to reduce the VAT rate on home heating oil, according to the Enterprise Minister. A number of targeted supports are being considered by the government to help families with energy and heating costs in the upcoming budget. The current tax rate on home heating oil stands at 13.5%. Minister Peter Burke says the steps that can be taken to lower the price are very limited.
10: We all know you only have two reduced VAT rates in our state. You can't go below 12% for fuel and heating oil, and there's about 30% of economic activity that happens at 13.5%. So the cost will be quite significant to do anything in relation to VAT. There isn't any excise. We've reduced the support as much as we can in other areas. So it's about looking at the targeted measures.
6: A man in his 40s who was arrested after six people were found in a shipping container in Wexford has been released without charge. The five men and a boy were discovered at Rosslare Europort on Thursday. A file will be prepared for the DPP. Almost €448,000 worth of drugs have been seized in a joint Garda revenue operation in Dublin. 5.7 kilos of herbal cannabis with an estimated value of €79,800 were seized yesterday by revenue customs officers as part of an intelligence-led operation, which also involved the Garda National Drugs and Organised Crime Bureau and the Coolock District Drugs Unit. Suspected cocaine with an estimated value of €368,000 was seized in a follow-up search by Gardaí, along with €27,900 in cash and drug paraphernalia. Two women in their 20s have been arrested. And a player in Kildare won the top prize in last night's Euro Millions Plus draw. The winning ticket is worth €500,000. The lucky numbers are 19, 23, 27, 35 and 42. And that's your news at 4 minutes past 12. And in sport, Shamrock Rovers moved back to the top of the SSE or Tristy Premier Division last night. An intriguing season run continued with the Hoops coming from behind to beat Waterford 3-2 at Tallaght Stadium. Substitute John McGovern with the winning goal. Waterford boss Graham Coughlin was frustrated but encouraged by his team's performance and previous 13-game unbeaten run.
11: It's frustration, it's annoyance, it's anger, red mist. But look, I have to be proud of the lads, what they've done, the 13 games, the unbeaten run. It took probably champions elect or champions for the last 6-7 seasons. It took a really top quality team to beat us.
6: Bohemians kept up the pressure. Dawson Devoy struck in the 90th minute as the Gypsies won 2-1 against Drogheda United at Daly Mount Park. There was a first win in 8 games for Shelburne, who took 3 points in a 3-2 win at Dundalk. Sean Boyd scoring in the 90th minute at Oriel Park. Adam O'Reilly's goal is all that separated Derry City from Galway United in a 1-0 win. Tonight's game will see St Patrick's Athletic aim to assault Shamrock Rovers' lead at the top again. They've made the trip to bottom team Sligo Rovers with that match underway at 7:45. Athlone Town can move closer to another league title in the Women's Premier Division this afternoon. They're on the road to Belfield today to face DLR Waves, which kicks off at 3 p.m. The same time Cork City welcome Waterford and its Treaty and Piemont in Limerick. At 5, Bows are on the road to Galway United. Wexford kick off at home against Sligo at 6. There's a derby in Tulka Park where Shelburne host Shamrock Rovers. Shane Lowry is 5 under par on day 3 of the BMW Championship at Wentworth. Rory McIlroy goes out again, this hour in a tie for 7th on an 8 under par. The lead's held by the American Jared Ryan on 12 under par. Team Ireland's winning start at the European Elite Boxing Championship has continued in Sofia. Jude Gallagher secured a unanimous decision victory over Slovakia's Maxim Bokharov to reach the last 16 at 60 kg. Dean Clancy also progressed at 65 kg, edging Germany's Mohamed Siala on a 3-2 split decision. That's your news and sport at 6 minutes past 12.
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12: In local news, Wicklow-based charity workers are always on hand to help struggling homeowners, but one local charity office official says the onus is on public representatives to act. The upcoming budget will specifically target relief for home heating oil costs following sharp kerosene price spikes. At the National Ploughing Championships held earlier this week in County Offaly, government leaders, including Thornish to Wicklow TD Simon Harris, acknowledged the need and the concern from the public over winter heating expenses. The Society of St Vincent de Paul Wicklow East Area President David Lowen has told East Coast FM that government officials have no choice but to act to mitigate costs.
13: They need to drop it significantly, taxes and excise duties on home heating oil, to help people. The weather's been fairly mild, although it's been dropping the temperature this morning. But people normally in September would start looking at their oil tanks. It is going to be a shock to people when they realise that they haven't been paying attention to the oil price, what the cost of putting oil in the tank is going to be. We're looking at inflation here at 3.5%. The cost of living has risen dramatically here in this country.
12: Residents in Arklow said South Quay say €150,000 in investment is scant. The funding is part of the Towns and Cities Regeneration Investment Fund. They say it won't help to tackle the problems they've been dealing with, including pollution, drainage and flooding concerns. While the funding is part of a wider regeneration plan, as work remains ongoing in the Arklow Flood Relief Scheme, residents say more needs to be done. Imelda Graham, a resident of South Quay, hopes the council won't allow that funding to be redirected towards studies and rather towards obvious improvements.
14: I'd be afraid the money would get tied up in surveys and all of that sort of aspect of spending money that's granted. I don't think it's necessary. I think some common sense, talk to the residents. I'm only here 3 years, but I think there's people here longer who would have very strong views. Mm. And it'd be beautiful, it'd be lovely to hear that. And I think to make the Quay something to be proud of, to be a first introduction to Arklow, but also safe. I think the safety has to come first.
12: Weather is next.
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16: Bright and breezy with sunny spells. Scattered showers later this afternoon. Highs of 14 to 19 degrees. And currently in Enniskerry, it's 16 degrees.
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0: 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It is Irish Music Month. 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

0: Kiss FM, Wicklow's favourite radio station with Duffy and Mercy. How are you? I'm Nikki. And good to be along with you this Saturday. Hopefully you're in good form. Look, weather is not looking too bad. Let's take a look at it.
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0: Bright and breezy with sunny spells this afternoon. We will get scattered showers later on heading into the evening. Highs of 14 to 19 degrees and currently in Kilteegan it's 15 degrees.
1: The word on weather.
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0: The top series to stream on this weekend have been announced, and at number one, it's Crew Girl on Netflix, a breakout coming-of-age drama following Tegan, a high school student who transfers to elite New England prep school and becomes the only female rower at the rowdy all-boys varsity crew team. Number two, Lanterns is still high up there. That's on HBO Max, so you'll get it on Now TV. It's a gritty, dark detective drama that reimagines the Green Lantern mythology. The Gentleman Season 2 on Netflix. Last Scene Season 1 is on Netflix and Apple TV. It's a heart-wrenching, engrossing mystery series about a family tragedy. And number five, Task on HBO Max, so that's on Now TV. A morally complex, somber crime thriller written by Brad Inglesby. And Saoirse Ronan's Bad Apples follows a school teacher who, when pushed to her limit, locks up her most misbehaving student in her basement. You can catch it in cinemas this weekend.
3: Investigations continue into the disappearance of Danny Carter.
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0: East Coast FM, Wicklow's favourite radio station with UB40. I totally fell in love with that version when it came out. Had it on cassette and everything. That is I Can't Help Falling in Love With You. Now, it is Irish Music Month right here on East Coast FM, and that means more Irish music plays. We'll have more coming up in the next hour, and I've got some Calvin Harris.
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7: It's 1 o'clock. Good afternoon. I'm Ruth O'Connell. The Foreign Affairs Minister says the latest engagement between the US, Denmark and Greenland has been positive. It's expected an agreement between the countries will be signed next week to strengthen security in the Arctic and the North Atlantic region. US President Donald Trump says the deal will give America permanent control over security in Greenland. Minister Helen McEntee says the people there seem to be feeling better about the situation.
8: I spoke to my Danish colleague this morning and I think what's important to focus on is that there's been positive of progress. There's been positive engagement between the US and Denmark and Greenland, and what we want to see is an agreement put in place and signed. So I think there's still a bit of work to do, but it's about making sure that everybody's happy with the overall outcome. They're the people that should be deciding their own security arrangements and what happens in Greenland.
7: Talks on strengthening the relationship between Canada and the EU are underway at Dublin Castle. Canadian Finance Minister François-Philippe Champagne is among those attending the ECOFIN meeting, which is hosted by Tánaiste Simon Harris. Earlier this week, the European Commission invited Canada to begin talks on becoming the EU's first associate member. Minister Champagne says they'll be building on that today.
9: Now the real work is about, you know, substantively making sure we have all the pieces together. There'll be an EU-Canada summit soon. We welcome the sentiment that I feel. I can tell you, in a way, we kind of feel the love by our European friends and colleagues.
7: It would be catastrophic in cost to reduce the VAT rate on home heating oil, according to the Enterprise Minister. A number of targeted supports are being considered by the government to help families with energy and heating costs in the upcoming budget. The current tax rate on home heating oil stands at 13.5%. Minister Peter Burke says the steps that can be taken to lower the price are very limited.
10: We all know you only can have two reduced VAT rates in our state. You can't go below 12% for fuel and heating oil, and there's about 30% of economic activity that happens at 13.5%. So the cost will be quite significant to do anything in relation to VAT. There isn't any excise. We've reduced the support as much as we can in other areas. So it's about looking at the targeted measures.
7: Thousands of people have fallen into arrears on their mortgages for the first time. New figures from the central bank shows over 12,000 borrowers fell behind on their repayments for the first time in the 3 months to June. Experts say that even people on decent incomes are struggling with almost everything in the household budget, costing more than it did 5 years ago. There are plans to reform the student contribution charge in the budget for families with more than one child in college. Currently, families earn more than €120,000 are not eligible for the €500 grant paid towards fees. However, Higher Education Minister James Lawless is pushing for the threshold to be increased to €160,000, according to the Irish Times. An investigation is underway following a fatal workplace incident in County Limerick. A woman in her 40s was pronounced dead at the scene at a premises in Kilmeedy yesterday. A Garda spokesperson says the matter has been referred to the Health and Safety Authority for further investigation. Aaron Rowe has defended Ed Sheeran as the controversy surrounding his Loop tour continues. The Irish singer says people are focusing on the wrong person by blaming Ed and should instead be focusing on Robert Kraft. Kraft is the owner of the Gillette Stadium and asked for Macklemore to be removed from the tour due to his pro-Palestinian comments. Aaron Rowe, who has since pulled out of the tour, says Ed made a mistake.
11: I fully believe he knows that was a mistake.
12: Sure, look who's on the lineup, yeah? Bioga, the most pro-Palestine group out there. Bird, pro-Palestine, fully pro-Palestine. Macklemore, need I say more? Me, everyone knows my stance on Palestine. If Ed Sheeran was a Zionist, why would he have all these people on the floor? It was human error.
7: And that's your news at 4 minutes past one. And in sport, the first Premier League clash of the afternoon is underway with Spurs seeking their first goal of the season. Roberto De Zerbi's men host Aston Villa. The game is scoreless in the last few moments. Later this afternoon, defending champions Arsenal head to Brighton looking to make it 5 wins from 5. Ipswich travel to Everton while fellow promoted side Hull look to continue their strong start at Newcastle. Those games all kick off at 3 p.m. Coventry, who've suffered 4 straight defeats on their top flight return, visit Nottingham Forest in the late kickoff. Last night, Brentford beat Chelsea 3-0 in the West London Derby, which has moved them up to third in the table. Shamrock Rovers moved back to the top of the SSE Airtricity Premier Division last night. An intriguing season run-in continued with the Hoops coming from behind to beat Waterford 3-2 at Tallaght Stadium. Substitute John McGovern with the winning goal. Waterford boss Graham Coughlin was frustrated but encouraged by his team's performance and previous 13-game unbeaten run.
13: It's frustration, it's annoyance, it's anger, red mist. But look, I have to be proud of the lads, what they've done, the 13 games, the unbeaten run. It took probably champions elect or champions for the last 6-7 seasons. It took a really top quality team to beat us.
7: Bohemians kept up the pressure. Dawson Devoy struck in the 90th minute as the Gypsies won 2-1 against Drogheda United at Dalymount Park. There was a first win in 8 games for Shelburne, who took 3 points in a 3-2 win at Dundalk. Sean Boyd scoring in the 90th minute at Oriel Park. Adam O'Reilly's goal is all that separated Derry City from Galway United in a 1-0 win. Tonight's game will see St Patrick's Athletic game to assault Shamrock Rovers' lead at the top again. They've made the trip to bottom league Sligo Rovers with that match underway at 7:45. Rory McIlroy's just begun his third round at the BMW Championship Wentworth. He's sitting on 8 under par. Shane Lowry is 5 under par after 15 holes. The lead is held by the American Jared Ryan on 12 under par. That's your news and sport at 6 minutes past one.
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15: In local news, Wicklow-based charity workers are always on hand to help struggling homeowners, but one local charity office official says the onus is on public representatives to act. The upcoming budget will specifically target relief for home heating oil costs following sharp kerosene price spikes. At the National Ploughing Championships held earlier this week in County Offaly, government leaders, including Thornish to Wicklow TD Simon Harris, acknowledged the need and the concern from the public over winter heating expenses. The Society of St Vincent de Paul Wicklow East Area President David Lowe has told East Coast FM that government officials have no choice but to act to mitigate costs.
16: They need to drop it significantly, taxes and excise duties on home heating oil, to help people. The weather's been fairly mild, although it's been dropping the temperature this morning. But people normally in September would start looking at their oil tanks. It is going to be a shock to people when they realise that they haven't been paying attention to the oil price, what the cost of putting oil in the tank is going to be. We're looking at inflation here at 3.5%. The cost of living has risen dramatically here in this country.
15: Residents in Arklow South Quay say €150,000 in investment is scant. The funding is part of the Towns and Cities Regeneration Investment Fund. They say it won't help to tackle the problems they've been dealing with, including pollution, drainage and flooding concerns. While the funding is part of a wider regeneration plan, as work remains ongoing in the Arklow Flood Relief Scheme, residents say more needs to be done. Imelda Graham, a resident of South Quay, hopes the council won't allow that funding to be redirected towards studies and rather towards obvious improvements.
17: I'd be afraid the money would get tied up in surveys and all of that sort of aspect of spending money that's granted. I don't think it's necessary. I think some common sense, talk to the residents. I'm only here 3 years, but I think there's people here longer who would have very strong views. Mm. And it'd be beautiful, it'd be lovely to hear that. And I think to make the Quay something to be proud of, to be a first introduction to Arklow, but also safe. I think the safety has to come first.
15: Weather is next.
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0: Sunny spells and scattered showers. Highs of 15 to 18 degrees. And currently in Bray, it is 18 degrees.
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East Coast FM with Calvin Harris and Sam Smith on a More Music weekend. Good afternoon. How are you? I'm Nikki Hayes. I've got Ray coming up. Where is my husband after Bryan Adams? This is Heaven on East Coast FM.

Hi, this is Noel Hogan from the Cranberries. I want to say a very special thanks to all the radio stations for supporting Irish Music Month. 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
0: Sunshine and showers for the afternoon. Highs of about 18, maybe even 20 degrees around the west. But over here in the east, about 18 degrees. And currently in Knockanana, it is 17 degrees.
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9: I'm Ruth O'Connell. It would be catastrophic in cost to reduce the VAT rate on home heating oil, according to the Enterprise Minister. A number of targeted supports have been considered by the government in the upcoming budget to help families with energy and heating costs. The current tax rate on home heating oil stands at 13.5%. Minister Peter Burke says the steps that can be taken to lower the price are very limited.
10: We all know you only have two reduced VAT rates in our state. You can't go below 12% for fuel and heating oil, and there's about 30% of economic activity that happens at 13.5%. So the cost would be quite significant to do anything in relation to VAT. There isn't any excise. We've reduced the support as much as we can in other areas. So it's about looking at the targeted measures.
9: Meanwhile, protesters are making their way to the Dáil to call for measures to help with the cost of living crisis. The Affordable Ireland campaign's demanding seven steps, including supports to help with energy costs, price controls on food, and a freeze and reduction on rents. Today's demonstration in Dublin City aims to put pressure on government ahead of Budget 2027. Tom Fitzgerald from Unite the Union explains why the crowds gathered at Parnell Square this afternoon.
11: The lived experience of workers across this economy is they're struggling. They can't make We also know that it comes down to political choices and the wrong choices being made in the interest of workers. There's a huge range of opportunities open to the government to do things in a better way. We want to gather here today and send a message to the government in advance of the budget coming up, but also in advance of the public sector dispute.
9: Thousands of people have fallen into arrears on their mortgages for the first time. New figures from the central bank shows over 12,000 borrowers fell behind on their repayments for the first time in the 3 months to June. Experts say that even people on decent incomes are struggling, with almost everything in the household budget costing more than it did 5 years ago. The Foreign Affairs Minister says the latest engagement between the US, Denmark and Greenland has been positive. It's expected an agreement between the countries will be signed next week to strengthen security in the Arctic and the North Atlantic region. US President Donald Trump says the deal will give America permanent control over security in Greenland. Minister Helen McEntee says the people there seem to be feeling better about the situation.
12: I spoke to my Danish colleague this morning, and I think what's important to focus on is that there's been positive progress. There's been positive engagement between the US and Denmark and Greenland, and what we want to see is an agreement put in place and signed. So I think there's still a bit of work to do, but it's about making sure that everybody's happy with the overall outcome. They're the people that should be deciding their own security arrangements and what happens in Greenland.
9: There are plans to reform the student contribution charge in the budget for families with more than one child in college. Currently, families earning more than €120,000 are not eligible for the €500 grant paid towards fees. However, Higher Education Minister James Laud is pushing for the threshold to be increased to €160,000, according to the Irish Times. The Taoiseach says including Canada in the Erasmus programme should be considered. Canadian Prime Minister Mark Carney indicated his interest in such a move after his country was invited to begin talks on becoming the EU's first associate member. Erasmus gives students the opportunity to study at institutions around Europe for up to a year. Taoiseach Simon Harris has been asked if he'd like to see Canada brought into the programme.
13: When countries wish to get to know each other better, one of the ways that has been long established is through our education system and through people-to-people and student mobility around Erasmus. If it was to be something that offered opportunities in both directions, is something that certainly merits consideration.
9: And the Script have asked Aaron Rowe and Bioga to support them on some of their upcoming shows. Appearing on The Late Late Show last night, frontman Danny praised the Irish Act's decision to withdraw from Ed Sheeran's tour, saying it showed immense backbone. All of Ed Sheeran's opening acts pulled out from his Loop tour in solidarity with Macklemore, who was dropped over his support for Palestine earlier this week. And that's your news at 4 minutes past two.
14: And in sport, Aston Villa are 1-0 up on Spurs at halftime in the first clash of the Premier League this afternoon. New signing Johan Manzambi scored in extra time in the first half. The second half there is just underway. Later this afternoon, defending champions Arsenal head to Brighton looking to make it 5 wins from 5 games. Ipswich travel to Everton with fellow promoted side Hull looking to continue their strong start at Newcastle. Those games all kick off at 3 p.m. Coventry, who've suffered 4 straight defeats on their top flight return, visit Nottingham Forest in the Lake kick off today. Last night, Brentford beat Chelsea 3-0 in the West London Derby. Victory moves Brentford, who are unbeaten in all competitions so far, up to 3rd in the table. Shamrock Rovers moved back to the top of the SSA Year Tristy Men's Premier Division last night. The Hoops came from behind to beat Waterford 3-2 at Tallaght Stadium, with substitute John McGovern securing the winning goal. Waterford boss Graham Coughlin was frustrated but encouraged by his team's performance and previous 13-game unbeaten run.
15: It's frustration, it's annoyance, it's anger, red mist. But look, I have to be proud of the lads, what they've done, the 13 games, the unbeaten run. It took probably champions elect or champions for the last 6-7 seasons. It took a really top quality team.
14: Bohemians kept up the pressure. Dawson Devoy struck in the 19th minute, securing a 2-1 victory against Drogheda United at Dalyman Park. There was a first win in 8 games for Shelburne, who took 3 points in a 3-2 win at Dundalk. Sean Boyd scored in the 90th minute there. Adam O'Reilly's goal is all that separated Derry City from Galway United in a 1-0 win. Tonight's game will see St Patrick's Athletic taking on Sligo Rovers. Pats make the trip to bottom of the table Rovers, with that match underway at 7:45. Athlone Town moved closer to another league title in the Women's Premier Division this afternoon. They're on the road to Belfield today to face DLR Waves, which kicks off at 3 p.m. At 5, Bows are on the road to Galway United. Wexford kick off at home against Sligo at 6, and then there's a derby in Tokelau Park with Shelburne hosting Shamrock Rovers. And Rory McIlroy is in his third round at the BMW Championship Wentworth. He's sitting on 9 under par after 6 holes. Shane Lowry finished his third round on 7 under par. And that's your news in sport. I'm Kate Henshaw. It's 6 minutes past 2.
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18: Afternoon, it's Rob on the radio. Weather-wise today, decent enough. Nice afternoon ahead. It's going to be dry but breezy. Highs of 17 degrees. 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

0: Afternoon, you're on East Coast FM. I'm Rob G. That there was Alex Warren. And this is a hit from the last millennium, right at the end of the last millennium, 1999. Macy Gray's one-hit wonder, I Try, on East Coast FM.
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0: There's a killer's in human on East Coast FM. That line always confused me. Are we human or are we dancer? What does it mean? And it's since transpired that it just questions whether people have true free will or whether we're just puppets on strings following societal rules. Are we human or are we dancer? 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

0: Whitney Houston with Kygo, Higher Love, on East Coast FM's More Music Weekend with me, Rob G. We were talking about Christmas on the breakfast show during the week because at the time it was 100 sleeps. It's even less now until Christmas. And a new poll suggests that many of us are planning to use AI to help find gifts for friends and family. Some would even prefer AI to choose our own presents. Now, I know my wife would often say that I'm a nightmare to buy for. So I am going to have to plant a seed or two in relation to what I want. But I'm kind of struggling. What do I want for Christmas? So I'll ask my good friend ChatGPT to help me out on this to see how well he actually knows me. So let's go. Hey Chat, my wife is looking for some inspiration for a Christmas gift for me. I'm not quite sure what I want this Christmas. Have you got any suggestions so I could kind of hint at what I would like for Christmas? Let me know.
1: All right, let me see. Okay, well, based on everything you've told me, hints I drop? Under 30-year-old, a Liverpool retro mug and coaster set, or personalized keyring engraved Rob G, freshly squeezed. Around 50, Anchor Soundcore earbuds, which would be great for editing or listening on the go, mm-hmm. or something fun like a caricature of you behind the mic. Around 100, an Anfield Stadium tour together, Ooh. Or a wireless mic kit for those outside broadcasts.
0: Oh,
1: but if I had to choose, I'd suggest a 20 years of Rob memory box. A photo from your first year behind the mic, a handwritten letter from Hunch, little notes from Layla, Lucy, and Alfie. It cost very little, but I bet it would absolutely floor you.
0: Wow, how did you know my pet name for my wife was Hunch?
1: You'd mentioned it in an earlier chat, so I just remembered.
0: Okay, thank you, chat. Appreciate you. Bye-bye.
1: No problem. Bye-bye, Rob.
0: Wow, that's insane. It's just insane. My nickname for my wife, we call each other like pet names, Honey Bunch. I just shortened it to Hunch. I'd say it to her every day, how are you, Hunch? that has blown my mind. Anyway, there you go. And some brilliant suggestions. The Anfield Stadium tour, I'd love it. She'd hate it, but it's for me. So let's see what happens.
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0: Cloudy and breezy today, but dry with highs of 17 degrees. 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
4: The top series to stream on this weekend have been announced, and at number one, it's Crew Girl on Netflix, a breakout coming-of-age drama following Tegan, a high school student who transfers to elite New England prep school and becomes the only female rower at the rowdy all-boys varsity crew team. Number two, Lanterns is still high up there. That's on HBO Max, so you'll get it on Now TV. It's a gritty, dark detective drama that reimagines the Green Lantern mythology. The Gentleman season two on Netflix. Last Scene season one is on Netflix and Apple TV. It's a heart-wrenching, engrossing mystery series about a family tragedy. And number five, Task on HBO Max, so that's on Now TV. A morally complex, somber crime thriller written by Brad Inglesby. And Saoirse Ronan's Bad Apples follows a school teacher who, when pushed to her limit, locks up her most misbehaving student in her basement. You can catch it in cinemas this weekend.
5: Investigations continue into the disappearance of Danny Carter.
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8: It's 3 o'clock. Good afternoon. I'm Ruth O'Connell. The government is very limited in what it can do to reduce the VAT on home heating oil, according to the Enterprise Minister. The Taoiseach had indicated earlier this week the rising costs of the oil would be addressed in next month's budget. It comes after CSO figures showed prices were up 44% in the last year. Minister Peter Burke says it would be costly to reduce the current rate of VAT on home heating oil.
9: You can only have two reduced VAT rates, of which you already have in this state, and 30% of economic activity happens at 13.5%, so it would be catastrophic in cost to move off a 13.5% band. So it's very limited in tax what we can do, and there isn't any excise on heating oil. There is carbon tax. So obviously government will be looking at the options it has in regard to that, but also targeting support.
8: Protesters are making their way to the Dáil to call for measures to help with the cost of living crisis. The Affordable Ireland campaign's demanding 7 steps, including supports to help with energy costs, price controls on food, and a freeze and reduction on rents. Today's demonstration in Dublin aims to put pressure on government ahead of Budget 2027. Tom Fitzgerald from Unite the Union explains why the crowds have gathered at Parnell Square this afternoon.
10: The lived experience of workers across this economy is they're struggling. They can't make ends meet. We also know that it comes down to political choices and the wrong choices being made in the interest of workers. There's a huge range of opportunities open to the government to do things in a better way. We want to gather here today and send a message to the government in advance of the budget coming up, but also in advance of the public sector dispute.
8: RTE's confirmed it will provide stripped back coverage of the two UEFA Nations League fixtures between the Republic of Ireland and Israel. Ireland scheduled to face Israel in Teprakan in Hungary on September 27th for the away tie before the return home fixture on October 4th in Bačka Topola, Serbia. RTE says it will meet its contractual broadcasting obligations to cover the games, but with no studio punditry or Irish commentary. The Minister for Foreign Affairs says decisions surrounding Greenland security must be made by the people living there. It comes after US President Donald Trump announced a new deal will see America gain permanent control over security in the country. An agreement's expected to be signed with Denmark next week to strengthen security in the region. President Trump has previously called on Denmark to sell the island to the US. Minister Helen McEntee says the latest engagement between the nations has been positive.
11: I think this is about making sure the people of Greenland are the ones making their decision around their security, that's done in close cooperation with Denmark, and that there is no one country or one individual here making the decision. So again, I was engaged with my Danish colleague this morning. There's still a little bit of work to do. There's still agreements that need to be signed, but I think we're in a much more positive place than we were a number of years ago.
8: The Irish Prison Service says it's working closely with the HSE in response to a number of overdose presentations in custody at Midlands Prison yesterday. It follows reports of several prisoners being hospitalised following a drone drop of toxic drugs. A spokesperson for the Irish Prison Service says extra vigilance is being taken within the prison and information for prisoners around the dangers of consuming contraband has commenced. Prisoners, visitors, staff or members of the public with information on the trafficking of prohibited items into prisons are being assured they can pass that information on in the strictest of confidence via the free phone line 1-800-855-717 and text line 086-180-2449. And Taoiseach Simon Harris says including Canada in the Erasmus programme should be considered. Canadian Prime Minister Mark Carney indicated his interest in such a move after his country was invited to begin talks on becoming the EU's first associate member. Erasmus gives students the opportunity to study at institutions around Europe for up to a year. That's your news at 4 minutes past three.
12: And in sport, Aston Villa secured a 3-2 victory over Spurs to give them their first win of the Premier League season. Roberto De Zerbi's men are still winless so far this season, but did secure their first goals of the campaign. Defending champions Arsenal head to Brighton this afternoon, looking to make it 5 wins from 5 games. Ipswich travel to Everton, while fellow promoted side Hull look to continue their strong start at Newcastle. Those games have all just kicked off. Coventry, who've suffered 4 straight defeats in the top flight return, visit Nottingham Forest in the late kickoff. Forest manager Oliver Glasner says they won't be underestimating this evening's visitors.
13: I watched the Hull game. They should have won. I think 70 minutes, Hull had not one finish, and then they got punished by one transition. And this is what how the Premier League looks like. You can always get punished because every team is so good.
12: Rory McIlroy is in third round action at the BMW Championship Wentworth. He's sitting on 7 under par after 9 holes. Shane Lowry finished his third round today on 7 under par, 3 under for the day. The leaders are out ahead on 12 under par. Shamrock Rovers moved back to the top at the SSE Artistry Men's Premier Division last night. The Hoops came from behind to beat Waterford 3-2 at Tallaght Stadium, with substitute John McGovern securing the winning goal. Bohemians kept up the pressure. Dawson Devoy struck in the 19th minute, securing a 2-1 victory against Drogheda United at Dalymount Park. There was a first win in 8 games for Shelburne, who took 3 points in a 3-2 win at Dundalk. Sean Boyd scored the winner in the 19th minute. Adam O'Reilly's goal is all that separated Derry City from Galway United in a 1-0 win. Tonight's game will see St Patrick's Athletic taking on Sligo Rovers. Pats have made the trip to the bottom of the table, Sligo Rovers, with that match underway from 7:45. Athlone Town can move closer to another league title in the Women's Premier Division this afternoon. They're in Belfield today to face DLR Waves, while Cork City welcome Waterford. Those games have just kicked off. And Dara McElhinney has secured a national record at the World Athletics Road Running Championships in Copenhagen. The Cork man clocked in a 13:22 over 5 kilometres, finishing 16th. And that's your news and sport. I'm Kate Henshaw. It's 6 minutes past three.
14: 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It'll take your loved ones, and it's coming for you.
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0: Cloudy and breezy today with sunny spells breaking through at times. Pleasant enough afternoon ahead. Nice day for a walk. And temperatures reaching highs of 17 degrees.
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1: Walking on Cars and Speeding Cars on East Coast FM on a More Music Weekend with me, Rob G. I was talking with my friends about concerts we've been to over the years, and I've been to see hundreds at this stage, but some of my memorable concerts were the Eagles in the RDS. Love that. Springsteen also in the RDS. I saw Oasis, I think, in 96, 97 in The Point, although Liam was sick and Noel ended up doing the whole thing solo. But that was brilliant. Absolutely brilliant. And then in recent years, my wife begged and pleaded to go and see Lizzo. She's a Lizzo super fan. I wasn't so much of a Lizzo super fan, but I went along. We made a night of it. We stayed in the Gibson Hotel there, right beside the Three Arena. Went to the gig. One of the best gigs I have ever been to was Lizzo. So when she comes back, which is hopefully next year at some point, I'm there with bells on. Here she is on East Coast FM, To Be Loved.
2: 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I did

0: These beautiful things that I've
1: got. Benson Boone on East Coast FM, beautiful things on a More Music Weekend with me, Rob G. Have you noticed, by the way, in your office that a lot of people are bringing lunch in with them, as in homemade stuff, as opposed to stuff being bought in the shop? Apparently, it is now a major thing. A new survey claims that office workers are increasingly returning to packed lunches due to the rising cost of living. Almost half of professionals say the packed lunch is done more frequently now than ever. 69% saying buying lunch near the office has become too expensive. Yeah, I used to get the coffee and the chicken fillet roll or the jumbo breakfast roll, and now you're looking at the price of that stuff and you just can't justify it. Nutrition, apparently another key reason why we're bringing food from home. 66% saying packed lunches make it easier to track calories, eat healthily. Traditional sandwiches still make up 52% of packed lunches, and the move towards packed lunches has seen the sales of those Ziploc bags increase by 60%. Sales of Babybel cheese snacks up by 34% year on year, and searches for lunch bowls are up 79% year on year. So we're all bringing a packed lunch, a lot of us are anyway, into work, which is interesting. And the one thing I will say about sandwiches, and the same rule applies to chips. If someone gets a bag of chips and you have one, it is the most delicious chip you've ever had. You might then go and buy your own bag of chips, but it doesn't hit the same, does it? If someone else makes your sandwich, it could be a sandwich you could make perfectly capable yourself. Cheese and ham sandwich, make it yourself. Yeah, it's nice. Someone else makes it, it's the best thing you've ever had. So if you've got someone at home that can make you your sandwich to bring into work, that's an added bonus, isn't it? But a lot of us doing it now, bringing lunch to work. Why not?
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0: Now. As Will Young, Leave Right Now. Winner of Pop Idol back in 2002, only 24 years ago. It's mad, isn't it? It seems like only yesterday. I remember watching that show, Will Young and Gareth Gates. Wasn't he the runner-up, Gareth Gates? Interesting. Pop Idol, the pop stars and Liberty X and Hearsay and all the rest of them. And then, of course, we had The X Factor for many years. And apparently, that hasn't been on our televisions for 7 years. I heard that during the week. X Factor's really been gone for 7 years. Wow. It seems like only yesterday we were watching The X Factor. So much so that I got a little bit tired of it, to be honest, and I wouldn't watch it again. But because it's had its 7-year break, we'll use that word loosely, Simon Cowell is bringing it back. In what form, we don't know. We don't know any of the judges yet, but rest assured, next year, that's what they're saying, 2027, X Factor will make a triumphant return.
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0: Cloudy and breezy today. Sunny spells breaking through at times. Pleasant enough afternoon with highs of 17 degrees. 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

0: You're on East Coast FM, Wicklow's favourite radio station, with me, Rob G, on the home of Totally 80s, part of this More Music Weekend with Mike Duggan. It's back from 6pm till 8pm this coming Sunday.
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11: It's 4 o'clock. Good afternoon. I'm Ruth O'Connell. The government is very limited in what it can do to reduce the VAT on home heating oil, according to the Enterprise Minister. The Taoiseach had indicated earlier this week the rising costs of oil would be addressed in next month's budget. It comes after CSO figures showed prices were up 44% in the last year. Minister Peter Burke says it would be costly to reduce the current rate of VAT on home heating oil.
12: You can only have two reduced VAT rates, of which you already have in this state, and 30% of economic activity happens at 13.5%, so it would be catastrophic in cost to move off a 13.5% band. So it's very limited in tax what we can do, and there isn't any excise on heating oil. There is carbon tax. So obviously government will be looking at the options it has in regard to that, but also targeting support.
11: Meanwhile, a protest in Dublin's calling for measures to help with the cost of living crisis. The Affordable Ireland campaign's been demanding 7 steps, including supports to help with energy costs, price controls on food, and a freeze and a reduction on rents. This afternoon's demonstration aims to put pressure on government ahead of Budget 2027. RTE has confirmed it will provide stripped back coverage of the 2 UEFA Nations League fixtures between the Republic of Ireland and Israel. Ireland scheduled to face Israel in Hungary on September 27th for the away tie before the return home fixture on October 4th in Serbia. RTE says it will meet its contractual broadcasting obligations to cover the games, but with no studio punditry or Irish commentary. The Health and Safety Authority's confirmed it's launched an investigation following a fatal workplace incident in County Limerick. A woman in her 40s was pronounced dead at the scene at a premises in Kilmeedy yesterday. A Garda spokesperson says the matter was referred to the HSA for further investigation. The Irish Prison Service says it's working closely with the HSE in response to a number of overdose presentations in custody at Midlands Prison yesterday. It follows reports of several prisoners being hospitalised following a drone drop of toxic drugs. A spokesperson for the Irish Prison Service says extra vigilance is being taken within the prison and information for prisoners around the dangers of consuming contraband has commenced. Prisoners, visitors, staff or members of the public with information on the trafficking of prohibited items into prisons are being assured they can pass that information on in the strictest of confidence via the free phone line 1800 855 717 and text line 086 180 2449. The Minister for Foreign Affairs says decisions surrounding Greenland security must be made by the people living there. It comes after US President Donald Trump announced a new deal will see America gain permanent control over security in the country. An agreement is expected to be signed with Denmark next week to strengthen security in the region. President Trump has previously called on Denmark to sell the island to the US. Minister Helen McEntee says the latest engagement between the nations has been positive.
13: I think this is about making sure the people of Greenland are the ones making their decision around their security, that's done in close cooperation with Denmark, and that there is no one country or one individual here making the decision. So again, I was engaged with my Danish colleague this morning. There's still a little bit of work to do. There's still agreements that need to be signed, but I think we're in a much more positive place than we were a number of years ago.
11: And the Taoiseach says including Canada in the Erasmus programme should be considered. Canadian Prime Minister Mark Carney indicated his interest in such a move after his country was invited to begin talks in becoming the EU's first associate member. Erasmus gives students the opportunity to study at institutions around Europe for up to a year. Taoiseach Simon Harris has been asked if he'd like to see Canada brought into the programme.
14: When countries wish to get to know each other better, one of the ways that has been long established is through our education system and through people-to-people. And student mobility around Erasmus, if it was to be something that offered opportunities in both directions, is something that certainly merits consideration.
11: That's your news at 4 minutes past four.
15: And in sport, defending Premier League champions Arsenal are 2-0 down in their visit to Brighton at half-time. Meanwhile, Newcastle are 2-0 up on Visitors Hall at St James's Park, and fellow promoted side Ipswich are 1-0 down to Everton. Earlier, Aston Villa secured a 3-2 victory over Spurs to give them their first win of this Premier League season. Roberto De Zerbi's men are still winless so far this season, but did secure their first goals of the campaign. Coventry, who've suffered 4 straight defeats on their top-flight return, visit Nottingham Forest in the late kick-off today. Forest manager Oliver Glasner says they won't be underestimating this evening's visitors.
16: I watched the Hull game. They should have won. I think 70 minutes, Hull had not one finish, and then they got punished by one transition. And this is what how the Premier League looks like. Yeah, you can always get punished because every team is so good.
15: Rory McIlroy is in third round action at the BMW Championship Wentworth. He's sitting on 8 under par after 16 holes. Shane Lowry finished his third round today on 7 under par, 3 under for the day. Johannes Vermeulen, Manuel Elvira and Alejandro Del Rey lead the pack on 12 under par. There's League of Ireland action tonight as St Patrick's Athletic take on Sligo Rovers. Pats have made the trip to the bottom side of the table, Rovers, with that match underway from 7:45 this evening. Athlone Town are 3-0 up on DLR Waves at halftime in the Women's Premier Division this afternoon. Cork City's clash with Waterford and Treaty United's game against Piemont are both scoreless. In an hour's time, Bowser hit the road to Galway United. Wexford kick off at home against Sligo at 6, and then there's a derby in Toka Park where Shelburne host Shamrock Rovers. Darragh McIlhenny has secured a national record at the World Athletics Road Running Championships in Copenhagen. The Cork man clocked in a 13:22 over 5 kilometres, finishing 16th overall. Brian Fay finished in 13:38, 38th overall. And Dana Morehouse is through to the quarterfinals of the 51-kilogram division at the European Boxing Championships. And that's your news and sport. I'm Kate Henshaw. It's 6 minutes past four.
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0: Weather today, cloudy, breezy, sunny spells breaking through at times and highs of 17 degrees. You're on East Coast FM. Good afternoon.
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0: Florence Road, flying the flag for Bray, flying the flag for Wicklow, and flying the flag for Ireland all over the world. We are so proud of them. There's a new single, 7563. Speaking of which, Irish Music Month is back. It is on. It's on East Coast FM and other stations right across the country. More Irish music plays, more Irish artist mentions, Irish artist interviews, Irish gig pushes, all of that. 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By the way, our search for a new local hero has concluded, and we have our final four. Now, we were overwhelmed by the amount of entries we received for this. So much interest in it. And they're all going to be on East Coast Drive with Dave Harrington during next week. So do make sure you listen in. The final four, by the way, are Niamh Beatrix, who's a 15-year-old South African-Irish singer. Niamh Beatrix-Smith, an emerging young artist who hails from Roundwood in County Wicklow. Sedalia, hailing from North Wicklow, South County Dublin, formed in 2024. They're an indie math rock five-piece and are already making waves in the Irish rock world. Then we've got Skipper's Revenge. They're a six-piece disco-funk band that formed back in 2024 for the group met in Temple Oak College, with two more members joining the band later. High energy, live performances, fun, groovy music. Can't wait to hear them. And then we've got Alicia Taylor, a 20-year-old County Wicklow native from Newcastle, passionate about singing and songwriting. Some of her music we've enjoyed here on East Coast FM. She got some airplay already, performing part of East Coast FM's Wicklow-wide Coffee Morning. Her music delivers raw innocence, catchy tunes, and they are the four. Alicia, Skipper's Revenge, Sedalia, and Niamh Beatrix. You'll see more information on our website on eastcoast.fm, but do make sure you tune in to Dave Harrington all next week on East Coast Drive, where they'll be joining him and performing Irish Music 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

0: It's a more music weekend on East Coast FM with me, Rob G, and Outcast from 2003. That's Hey Ya. Mentioned Totally 80s earlier on with Mike Duggan. That's back Sunday night from 6pm till 8pm, part of East Coast FM's More Music Weekend. And the 80s has been named the most iconic decade. The era topped the rankings of 6 out of 8 categories in a poll of 2,000 people. These included hair, music, pop culture, TV shows, theme tunes, catchphrases, all of that. And the survey found that many would welcome a lasting return of 1980s trends, including the likes of denim jackets, big hair, curls, retro trainers. A quarter of us would even be prepared to experiment with a modern take on the 80s mullet or perm, with nearly half of Gen Z stating they would consider sporting one of those throwback hairstyles. And I have to say, you probably did the whole AI thing recently. It was trending on social media. People were uploading photos of themselves and it was getting the 80s treatment. The fellas didn't fare as well as the ladies. I thought the ladies looked magnificent with the big hair and all of that. But the top 10 things we wish we could bring back from the 80s have been revealed. The cliffhangers on television, the hair, the storylines, the drama, the theme tunes, the characters, the fashion, the family viewing routine, popping to extra vision of a Friday night and sitting around the television with a roaring fire, all of that stuff, the humour, the music, everything about the 80s that we truly loved. And if you truly love the 80s, then please make sure you listen in to Mike Duggan. He knows his stuff. Totally 80s from 6pm until 8pm Sunday night here on East Coast FM.
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0: Cloudy and breezy today. Temperatures reaching highs of 17 degrees. A little cooler overnight. 13 degrees overnight lows there. No mention of rain though, which is good news. A pleasant evening ahead. 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
3: The top series to stream on this weekend have been announced, and at number one, it's Crew Girl on Netflix, a breakout coming-of-age drama following Tegan, a high school student who transfers to elite New England prep school and becomes the only female rower at the rowdy all-boys varsity crew team. Number two, Lanterns is still high up there. That's on HBO Max, so you'll get it on Now TV. It's a gritty, dark detective drama that reimagines the Green Lantern mythology. The Gentleman season 2 on Netflix. Last Scene season 1 is on Netflix and Apple TV. It's a heart-wrenching, engrossing mystery series about a family tragedy. And number five, Task on HBO Max, so that's on Now TV. A morally complex, somber crime thriller written by Brad Inglesby. And Saoirse Ronan's Bad Apples follows a school teacher who, when pushed to her limit, locks up her most misbehaving student in her basement. You can catch it in cinemas this weekend.
4: Investigations continue into the disappearance of Danny Carter.
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7: But while a hearn road there and a hernial the custom airy got my amchlor avrenne if I'm a hervishy dart agus comitera while you're clear. O de loon, on tain a loss fihid man forg, di on darlaw deg nullig, the war titchim na nilog. 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Shekol amen a tashtel app hearn road there nor irishrail.ie. Ta hearn road there marchid than leanra TFI.
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9: It's 5 o'clock. Good evening. I'm Cliona O'Dwyer. The Health and Safety Authority has confirmed it's launched an investigation following the death of a woman in a workplace incident in County Limerick. A woman in her 40s was pronounced dead at the scene at a premises in Kilmeedy yesterday. A Garda spokesperson says the matter was referred to the HSA for further investigation. NATO's welcoming an agreement between the US and Denmark over Greenland, saying it'll help advance security, stability and cooperation. Donald Trump says the deal will give the United States control over the Arctic territory security. The deal resolves a diplomatic dispute which was sparked by the US president's threats to take control by military force. Elizabeth Braw is a senior fellow at the Atlantic Council.
10: The United States gets the right to establish whatever military bases it wants, a right that it already had. The one addition is that it also promises that no other foreign countries will be allowed to establish military bases.
9: Campaigners are calling on government to introduce cost of living supports in the upcoming budget. A protest has been held in Dublin City this afternoon to highlight concerns. Emily Keegan reports.
11: Demonstrators gathered at Parnell Square today before marching to Leinster House to put pressure on the government to meet their demands. The Affordable Ireland campaign is calling for 7 steps to be taken, including a freeze and reduction on rents, the introduction of a living wage, energy supports and free public transport. Tom Fitzgerald from Unite the Union says there's an 8th measure which could be added to the list.
12: Collective bargaining rights, that's a non-fiscal intervention, it's a political intervention. Give workers in the private sector collective bargaining rights so it creates a situation that they can do more to achieve a better shared wealth.
11: Also on the list of demands is the reduction and abolition of fees for public services, including childcare and student fees. AMLE President Daniel Walsh says students need support in areas other than fees too.
13: The first of that is investment in purpose-built student accommodation. The cost of student accommodation is one of the key drivers of the cost of college crisis. So we need the government and the state to take responsibility for that, to acknowledge that student accommodation is vital educational infrastructure.
11: Today's protest aims to get the government's attention ahead of the upcoming budget, which will be announced in October. Government ministers say negotiations are still ongoing, but targeted measures are being considered to help those who need it most.
9: The Taoiseach signalled the EU should look at bringing Canada into an Erasmus programme. The scheme allows students to study at colleges around Europe for up to a year. If given the go-ahead, Canada would be the first non-European country to join the programme. Taoiseach Simon Harris says there could be benefits for both sides.
14: Canada has some incredible universities that I'm sure Europeans would benefit from. Europe has many incredible universities too. So this is all at a very early stage. There'll be summits, there'll be much work. But it's an exciting time that Canada and Europe are talking in a very positive way about wanting to do more together.
9: A large plume of black smoke has been seen near Riyadh International Airport just hours after air raid sirens were issued in the Saudi capital. A number of apparent explosions have been since heard and major problems reported at King Khalid International Airport. Officials in Saudi Arabia have yet to comment. The Department of Education is being urged to do more to embed online safety throughout the school system. The call is being made by the ISPCC after details of the new EU Kids Act were revealed on Thursday. It imposes a number of obligations for social media platforms, online video games and AI chatbots to underage users. The ISPCC's Head of Policy and Public Affairs, Fiona Jennings, has responded to education being excluded for the new Act.
15: Often you have these national competencies that they talk about, and education will be one of those that it is up to member states to design their curriculum, and then it's up to the schools then as to how that curriculum is developed. But I certainly do think we could have a greater push from our Ministry of Education in terms of how do we meaningfully and credibly embed online safety education throughout our school system.
9: That's your news at 4 minutes past five.
16: And in sport, Brighton have brought defending Premier League champions Arsenal's perfect record so far this season to an end. They bested the title holders 3-0 this afternoon. In the closing stages of this game, Newcastle are 2-1 up on visitors Hull at St James's Park. Fellow promoted side Ipswich lost to Everton 1-0. Earlier, Aston Villa secured a 3-2 victory over Spurs to give them their first win of the Premier League season. Roberto De Zerbi's men are still winless so far this season, but did secure their first goals of this campaign. Coventry, who've suffered 4 straight defeats in their top flight return, visit Nottingham Forest in the late kickoff today. Forest manager Oliver Glasner says they won't be underestimating this evening's visitors.
17: I watched the Hull game. They should have won. I think 70 minutes Hull had not one finish, and then they got punished by one transition. And this is what how the Premier League looks like. Yeah, you can always get punished because every team is so good.
16: There's League of Ireland action tonight as St Patrick's Athletics take on Sligo Rovers. Pats have made the trip to the bottom side of the table for Rovers, with that match underway from 7:45 this evening. Athlone Town bested DLR Waves in the Women's Premier Division this afternoon 3-0. Waterford came out on top of Cork City 2-1, and Treaty United secured victory against Piemont 1-0. Bow's clash with Galway United has just kicked off. Later then, Wexford kick off at home against Sligo at 6, and then there's a derby in Toka Park where Shelburne hosts Shamrock Rovers. Rory McIlroy finished his third round at the BMW Championship Wentworth with an eagle to leave him sitting on 11 under par today. Shane Lowry finished his third round today on 7 under par, 3 under for the day. There's a 4-way tie for the lead on 12 under par. And Dara McElhenney has secured a national record at the World Athletics Road Running Championships in Copenhagen. The Cork man clocked in a 13:22 over 5 kilometres, finishing 16th overall. Brian Fay finished in 13:38, 38th overall. And that's your news in sport. I'm Kate Henshaw. It's 6 minutes past five.
18: Yeah, hi, it's Lachlan here in number 42. Listen, I'm just looking out my window. 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
0: Weather for today, cloudy and breezy with highs of 17 degrees, overnight lows of 13 degrees. You're on East Coast FM.
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You're on East Coast FM's More Music Weekend with me, Rob G. Somber's 12 to 12. And this music from the movies, Three Men and a Little Lady. It's on the soundtrack. Good movie, too. Here's Boy Meets Girl.

0: Good evening, you're on East Coast FM. It's a More Music Weekend with me, Rob G, and Daniel Powter there with a song called Bad Day from many years ago. A bit of a one-hit wonder for him, and his career obviously changed somewhat after that. He kind of dropped off the radar a little bit and then surprisingly reared his head on America's Got Talent, of all things, performed that song. Amid that, the judges were like, oh, hang on for a second, we know that song. Daniel Powter's Bad Day on East Coast FM.
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0: Couple of bits on the event guide today. With nearly 10 years performing together, the Druids are an integral part of the Irish folk scene, both entertaining and educational. 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
0: Cloudy and breezy, but mostly dry. Highs today of 17 degrees. 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

0: 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Yes, we have Club Classics after 6. Don't go anywhere. I'll talk to you Monday morning from 6 a.m. on Freshly Squeezed.
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11: 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Good evening. I'm Clina O'Dwyer. The Foreign Affairs Minister is again defending her handling of Garda protected disclosures during her time as Justice Minister. Helen McEntee says she adhered to the law at all times in her role, leaving the system to be a matter for the force itself. It comes after a number of Gardaí alleged senior members were trying to stifle the reforms brought in following the treatment of Maurice McCabe. There have been opposition calls for Minister McEntee to come before the Dáil to answer questions on the matter, but the Minister believes she has been clear already.
12: I've answered questions already. I actually appeared before the Dáil on Thursday morning, so I couldn't have been any clearer in saying that I have adhered to the legislation at all times. Again, I think it's ironic that colleagues can put forward claims knowing that I can't respond to them, knowing that I can't get into detail on any protected disclosure. So I'm not sure what much further I could say in the Dáil, to be very honest, more than what I'm saying here.
11: Extra vigilance is being taken at the Midlands prison following a number of overdose presentations yesterday. It follows reports of several prisoners being hospitalised following a drone drop of toxic drugs. The Irish Prison Service says it's working closely with the HSE. The Health and Safety Authority has confirmed it's launched an investigation following the death of a woman in a workplace incident in County Limerick. A woman in her 40s was pronounced dead at the scene at a premises in Kilmeedy yesterday. A Garda spokesperson says the matter was referred to the HSA for further investigation. NATO's welcoming an agreement between the US and Denmark over Greenland, saying it'll help advance security, stability and cooperation. Donald Trump says the deal will give the United States control over the Arctic territory's security. The deal resolves a diplomatic dispute which was sparked by the US president's threats to take control by military force. Elizabeth Braw is a senior fellow at the Atlantic Council.
13: The United States gets the right to establish whatever military bases it wants, a right that it already had. The one addition is that it also promises that no other foreign countries will be allowed to establish military bases.
11: Campaigners are calling on government to introduce cost of living supports in the upcoming budget. A protest was held in Dublin City this afternoon to highlight concerns. Emily Keegan reports.
14: Demonstrators gathered at Parnell Square today before marching to Leinster House to put pressure on the government to meet their demands. The Affordable Ireland campaign is calling for seven steps to be taken, including a freeze and reduction on rents, the introduction of a living wage, energy supports and free public transport. Tom Fitzgerald from Unite the Union says there's an eighth measure which could be added to the list.
15: Collective bargaining rights, that's a non-fiscal intervention, it's a political intervention. Give workers in the private sector collective bargaining rights so it creates a situation that they can do more to achieve a better share of the wealth.
14: Also on the list of demands is the reduction and abolition of fees for public services, including childcare and student fees. AMLE President Daniel Walsh says students need support in areas other than fees too.
16: The first of that is investments in purpose-built student accommodation. The cost of student accommodation is one of the key drivers of the cost of college crisis. So we need the government and the state to take responsibility for that, to acknowledge that student accommodation is vital educational infrastructure.
14: Today's protest aims to get the government's attention ahead of the upcoming budget, which will be announced in October. Government ministers say negotiations are still ongoing, but targeted measures are being considered to help those who need it most.
11: A large plume of black smoke has been seen near Riyadh International Airport just hours after air raid sirens were issued in the Saudi capital. A number of apparent explosions have since been heard and major problems reported at King Khalid International Airport. Officials in Saudi Arabia have yet to comment. Gardaí are appealing for help in finding a missing 15-year-old girl from County Cork. Sarah Janney is reported missing from Skibbereen since Thursday. She's 5'1" tall with a slim build, brown hair and brown eyes. That's your news at 6:04.
17: And in sport, newly promoted Coventry are looking for their first Premier League win this evening. Their clash with Nottingham Forest is scoreless in the last few moments. Brighton ended Arsenal's perfect run in the season so far. They bested the title holders 3-0. Newcastle secured a 2-1 victory against their visitors Hull at St James's Park. Fellow promoted side Ipswich lost out to Everton 1-0. Earlier then, Aston Villa secured a 3-2 victory over Spurs to give them their first win of the Premier League season. Roberto De Zerbi's men are still winless so far, but did secure their first goals of this campaign. Rory McIlroy finished his third round at the BMW Championship Wentworth with an eagle, leaving him sitting on 11 under par. The current Masters champion said he stayed patient on the course today.
18: Yeah, I stayed as patient as I could, and then feel like that patience was rewarded over those last few holes. Good birdie on 12, and then always feel like the end of this golf course gives you a chance to salvage maybe a tougher, a frustrating day, and I was able to do that with, you know, playing those last two holes in 3 under.
17: Shane Lowry finished his third round today on 7 under par, 3 under for the day. Filippo Celli and Manuel Elvira are tied for the lead on 13 under par. Bows lead Galway United 1-0 in the Women's Premier Division at half-time. Earlier, Athlone Town thrashed DLOR Waves 3-0. Waterford came out on top of Cork City 2-1, and Treaty United secured victory against Peamount 1-0. Wexford versus Sligo has just kicked off, while the Toga Park Derby between Shelburne and Shamrock Rovers gets underway in the next half an hour. Chelsea have moved up to second in the Women's Super League after a 2-0 win over Birmingham at Stamford Bridge. Ireland captain Katie McCabe came off the bench late for the Blues. London City Lionesses are up to third following a 4-1 victory away to Charlton. Ireland goalkeeper Sophie Whitehouse played the full game for the hosts. And Dara McElhinney has secured a national record at the World Athletics Road Running Championships in Copenhagen. The Corkman clocked in a 13:22 over 5 kilometres, finishing 16th. And that's your news and sport. I'm Kate Henshaw. It's 6:06.
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0: Hi, I'm Megan Scully, and this is Crack Agus Ciúil on East Coast FM. Emilian is a Milan Ige the Nochani, Hossi MTV Aaron Televish, August V Kyol, August V Sean Kyol, Le Fall, the Hiedur, Achanish, Tonis Mo Chlorvail Tachta, Le Fall, Kosila Jordi Shore, August X on the Beach.
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0: Emilia Nigate off to a shot. Hui Guns N' Roses go host on Pork Plaza in Hollywood. August Taffa the Sheath and Kate Fishon go Welcome to the Jungle.
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1: The top series to stream on this weekend have been announced, and at number one, it's Crew Girl on Netflix, a breakout coming-of-age drama following Tegan, a high school student who transfers to elite New England prep school and becomes the only female rower at the rowdy all-boys varsity crew team. Number two, Lanterns is still high up there. That's on HBO Max, so you'll get it on Now TV. It's a gritty, dark detective drama that reimagines the Green Lantern mythology. The Gentleman season 2 on Netflix. Last Scene season 1 is on Netflix and Apple TV. It's a heart-wrenching, engrossing mystery series about a family tragedy. And number 5, Task on HBO Max, so that's on Now TV. A morally complex, somber crime thriller written by Brad Inglesby. And Saoirse Ronan's Bad Apples follows a school teacher who, when pushed to her limit, locks up her most misbehaving student in her basement. You can catch it in cinemas this weekend.
2: Investigations continue into the disappearance of Danny Carter.
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9: So you're obsessed with 80s cop shows too. For connections that really fit, cellmates.ie is here. Discover up to 1,000 matches using our special two-way matching feature and see what you share in common with others at a glance. 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
10: Jennifer,
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14: It's 12 o'clock. Good morning. I'm Clino Dwyer. Houthi militants in Yemen have carried out drone and ballistic missile attacks on the Saudi capital, Riyadh. The Iran-backed group also claim they've targeted energy sites on the country's Red Sea coast, according to the BBC. Earlier, a column of black smoke was seen rising from fuel tanks near the Saudi capital's international airport. The EU is in discussions with Canada about bringing the country into the Erasmus programme. The scheme allows students to study in colleges around Europe for up to a year. Talks are said to be at an early stage, but the move could form part of the negotiations around Canada becoming an associate member of the EU. European Economy Commissioner Valdis Dombrovskis says they'll build on those discussions later this year.
15: The EU-Canada summit next month will provide us a next occasion to deepen those discussions and explore different areas, including this participation in Erasmus Plus, as you mentioned.
14: The Foreign Affairs Minister says the government will do what it can to help homes with rising costs as a result of global conflict. Targeted steps are reportedly being considered for the upcoming budget to help with the cost of living. There's been a particular focus on increasing costs of energy, fuel and oil due to conflict in the Middle East. Minister Helen McEntee says negotiations are ongoing.
6: I'd like to see a balance. I'd like to make sure that we're giving money back to everybody, or that we're supporting everybody in particular ways, while at the same time protecting those who are most vulnerable. And obviously my role as Minister for Foreign Affairs, there's an onus on us to do everything that we can to bring these conflicts to an end, because that's actually the quickest way that you will have an impact on overall fuel prices. We're not there at the moment. It's an extremely volatile situation.
14: Meanwhile, pressure is being put on government to introduce cost of living supports in the upcoming budget. A protest was held in Dublin City earlier, with demonstrators demanding action, supports for energy, rent, college fees and more. The Affordable Ireland campaign and its supporters marched from Parnell Square to Leinster House to highlight their concerns. Katie Morgan, Deputy General Secretary at FORSA, says the government needs to listen.
16: I think the budget will show whether the government can hear what we're saying. It's not just workers that are speaking up about the cost of living crisis. It's all a society. Everyone's hurting. Workers' families are hurting. And unfortunately, the conversations and the engagement that we've had, we don't think they're hearing it. So we're showing them today.
14: Over 12,000 mortgage accounts have fallen into arrears for the first time in the 3 months to June. Financial experts say the new figures released by the central bank are an indicator of the financial strain some people are under. They say even people on decent incomes are struggling, with almost everything in a household budget costing more than it did 5 years ago. Personal finance editor with the Irish Independent, Charlie Weston, says some homeowners behind on repayments may have had their mortgages sold to a vulture fund.
17: The suspicion is many of them are people who have had their mortgage sold to a vulture fund and are now in contact with a credit servicing firm who deal with the mortgage. And these people, some of them are paying very high interest rates, up to 6%. So they may just be struggling with very high mortgage repayments, and they've just fallen behind now for the first time ever. 12,300 of them have got into arrears for the first time on their mortgage.
14: College reps are calling on the government to invest in higher education. The threshold for the €500 grant paid towards the student contribution charge looks set to increase for families with more than one child in college. Two teenage girls have gone missing from Dublin 16. Gardaí are trying to trace Katie Russell Mullen, aged 15, and Molly Deans, who's 14. Katie is around 5'4" in height, with brown hair and brown eyes, and was wearing a light grey tracksuit and a black puffer jacket. Molly is 5'6" in height, with brown hair and green eyes, and was wearing a dark grey tracksuit and a brown puffer jacket. Katie and Molly were last seen together in the Beacon area of Sandyford yesterday. That's your news at 4 minutes past the hour. In sports, St Patrick's Athletic have moved to the top of the Premier Division of the SSE Airtricity League. Aidan Keane has scored against his old club as St Pat's won 1-0 at Sligo Rovers tonight. Their fifth successive defeat leaves the Bitter Red facing a mountain to climb in their bid to stay in the top flight. Athlone Town sit 12 points clear at the summit of the Women's National League table. The Midlanders won 3-0 at Dealore Waves this afternoon before their title rival Shelburne lost 4-2 to Shamrock Rovers. Coventry have beaten Nottingham Forest 1-0 for their first Premier League win since April 2001. Frank Lampard's side had lost all four of their previous matches back in the top flight this season. Defending champions Arsenal suffered a 3-0 defeat at Brighton. Tottenham's winless start continued with a 3-2 loss to Aston Villa. Newcastle were 2-1 winners against Hull, and Everton got past Ipswich 1-0. Swansea are the new leaders of the Championship thanks to their 2-1 win at Lincoln. They've moved above West Ham, who came back from 2-0 down to draw 2-2 with London rivals Millwall. Hearts have come back from a goal down to draw 1-1 with Kilmarnock and go second in the Scottish Premiership. Last season's runners-up move ahead of Rangers on goal difference. In golf, Roy McIlroy's finished the penultimate round of the BMW PGA Championship at Wentworth, just a couple of shots off the top of the leaderboard. Italy's Filippo Celli and Spaniard Manuel Elvira are setting the pace on 13-under. Masters champion McIlroy will tee off his final round from 11-under, with Shane Lowry 7-under. In boxing, Dana Moorhouse is into the last eight at the European Boxing Championships after a narrow win in Sofia. The Wicklow fighter beat Bulgaria's Latislava Chukanova on a 3-2 split decision. Moorhouse will now face Spain's Laura Fuentes Fernandez in Tuesday's 51kg quarterfinal. Lisa O'Rourke and John McConnell are also now just one more win away from a medal. And that's your news and sport at 6 minutes past the hour.
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